Don't let life break your heart. Don't put on their mask. Don't wear their disguise. Don't let them dim the light that shines in your eyes. If only you could love yourself the way

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